Northwest Bank, we're here for what's next. The next bucket list trip, the next home renovation, or the next milestone celebration. Right now, earn 4.0% annual percentage yield with a new high-yield performance savings account. 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
0: What kind of morning is it? It's raining. No, it's not really, really raining. These ones are drizzles, right? Yeah. Makes it somewhat of a cold morning. I actually saw some. It's cold in certain places though, but I'm not paying minutes. It's only about my fashion, sir. You know, the one top high. Yeah, Maxima. Yeah. This place has caught fire, yeah.
4: The place?
0: Yeah. So I mean, on this morning on my watch, so like, bro, Jack, heavy, and well, we've seen fire service dozing out the fire in there. Yeah, they're doing well at it, but Charlie. The only fire you need this morning is actually from our playlist and from our conversation on the Mid-Morning Radio Show to give you some warmth all through the day. Yeah, that's what you need. If you are plugged in on X, we had Y1025 FM. Personally tweeted Pop J007. Do you even remember your Twitter handle? Hey! Now, what's the other really sound that we need to do in a Twitter? Hey, bro! Hey! In this time, I'm going to copy him. I'm going to him. Good morning to you, Solution the Pragya Rider. How you doing? Yo, if you're on X this morning or your X account is still active, and when I'm saying X account, I'm talking about like Twitter, like, don't get it twisted, yeah. It's none other place than Twitter, like formerly Twitter, actually, yeah. If still you rock on X, drop me a high or something. Yeah. I tweet personally at PAPJAY007. And you haven't put out a tweet. What do I even type? What do I even tweet? MMRS active, right? MMR.